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3: Good evening. This is Kirsty Hansen back with the 5-day forecast. Tonight we'll see clouds with a risk of a thunderstorm and a low of 6. Tomorrow and Saturday we can expect mainly sun and highs around 22. Then on Sunday and Monday, cloudy with a risk of showers and highs around 16. 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
4: Good evening. This is Kirsty Hansen back with the 5-day forecast. Tonight we'll see clouds with a risk of a thunderstorm and a low of 6. Tomorrow and Saturday we can expect mainly sun and highs around 22. Then on Sunday and Monday, cloudy with a risk of showers and highs around 16. 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
1: Good evening. This is Kirsty Hansen back with the 5-day forecast. Tonight we'll see clouds with a risk of a thunderstorm and a low of 6. Tomorrow and Saturday we can expect mainly sun and highs around 22. Then on Sunday and Monday, cloudy with a risk of showers and highs around 16. 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
2: Good evening. This is Kirsty Hansen back with the 5-day forecast. Tonight we'll see clouds with a risk of a thunderstorm and a low of 6. Tomorrow and Saturday we can expect mainly sun and highs around 22. Then on Sunday and Monday, cloudy with a risk of showers and highs around 16. 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
2: Good evening. I'm Hina Michaels. 2026-27 provincial grant allocations were announced today for 14 short-line railways across the province, including three that run through parts of southwestern Saskatchewan. Kim Gartner, Saskatchewan's Minister for Highways, says collectively short lines handle more than 30,000 loaded rail cars in 2025, an equivalent between 60,000 and 90,000 semi-trucks.
3: Well, we're standing in a very small community, and that's kind of the base of where the short lines originate, is from community, right? And that's one of the unique parts of Saskatchewan, is small town. And small town operators coming together and doing things for the benefit of the province. It's for the benefit of their producers, of course, but we see the benefit as a province.
2: Great Sand Hills Railway, Great Western Railway, and Big Sky Railway will receive a combined total of over $475,000. A Go Lake man has been charged with three exploitation offenses involving children, including distributing and possessing child sexual abuse and exploitation material.

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A smash and stash? A mullet to covet? 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
4: Good evening. This is Kirsty Hansen back with the 5-day forecast.

0: forecast. Tonight we'll see clouds with a risk of a thunderstorm and a low of 6. Tomorrow and Saturday we can expect mainly sun and highs around 22. Then on Sunday and Monday, cloudy with a risk of showers and highs around 16. 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
2: Good evening. This is Kirsty Hansen back with the 5-day forecast. Tonight we'll see clouds with a risk of a thunderstorm and a low of 6. Tomorrow and Saturday we can expect mainly sun and highs around 22. Then on Sunday and Monday, cloudy with a risk of showers and highs around 16. 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
3: Me not working hard. 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
4: Good evening. This is Kirsty Hansen back with the 5-day forecast. Tonight we'll see clouds with a risk of a thunderstorm and a low of 6. Tomorrow and Saturday we can expect mainly sun and highs around 22. Then on Sunday and Monday, cloudy with a risk of showers and highs around 16. 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
6: Good evening. This is Kirsty Hansen back with the 5-day forecast. Tonight we'll see clouds with a risk of a thunderstorm and a low of 6. Tomorrow and Saturday we can expect mainly sun and highs around 22. Then on Sunday and Monday, cloudy with a risk of showers and highs around 16. 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
2: Good evening. This is Christy Hansen back with the five-day forecast. Tonight we'll see clouds with a risk of a thunderstorm and a low of 6. Tomorrow and Saturday, we can expect mainly sun and highs around 22. Then on Sunday and Monday, cloudy with a risk of showers and highs around 16. 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
4: Good evening. This is Kirsty Hansen back with the 5-day forecast. Tonight we'll see clouds with a risk of a thunderstorm and a low of 6.

0: 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Then on Sunday and Monday, cloudy with a risk of showers and highs around 16. 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
3: Good evening. This is Kirsty Hansen back with the five-day forecast. Tonight we'll see clouds with a risk of a thunderstorm and a low of 6. Tomorrow and Saturday, we can expect mainly sun and highs around 22. Then on Sunday and Monday, cloudy with a risk of showers and highs around 16. 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
7: Good evening. This is Kirsty Hansen back with the 5-day forecast. Tonight we'll see clouds with a risk of a thunderstorm and a low of 6. Tomorrow and Saturday we can expect mainly sun and highs around 22. Then on Sunday and Monday, cloudy with a risk of showers and highs around 16. 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
3: Good morning. This is Kirsty Hansen back with a 5-day forecast. This morning we're looking at mainly sun with a high of 21 and a low of 9 later on. Saturday we'll see sunshine and a high of 23. Sunday and Monday we can expect clouds with a risk of showers and highs around 16. Then on Tuesday, sunny with a high of 22. 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
4: Good morning. This is Kirsty Hansen back with a 5-day forecast. This morning we're looking at mainly sun with a high of 21 and a low of 9 later on. Saturday we'll see sunshine and a high of 23. Sunday and Monday we can expect clouds with a risk

0: 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Then on Tuesday, sunny with a high of 22. 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
1: Good morning. This is Kirsty Hansen back with a 5-day forecast. This morning we're looking at mainly sun with a high of 21 and a low of 9 later on. Saturday we'll see sunshine and a high of 23. Sunday and Monday we can expect clouds with a risk of showers and highs around 16. Then on Tuesday, sunny with a high of 22. 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
7: Good morning. This is Kirsty Hansen back with a 5-day forecast. This morning we're looking at mainly sun with a high of 21 and a low of 9 later on. Saturday we'll see sunshine and a high of 23. Sunday and Monday we can expect clouds with a risk of showers and highs around 16. Then on Tuesday, sunny with a high of 22. 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
1: Good morning. This is Kirsty Hansen back with a 5-day forecast. This morning we're looking at mainly sun with a high of 21 and a low of 9 later on. Saturday we'll see sunshine and a high of 23. Sunday and Monday we can expect clouds with a risk of showers and highs around 16. Then on Tuesday, sunny with a high of 22. 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
2: 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This is Kirsty Hansen back with a 5-day forecast. This morning we're looking at mainly sun with a high of 21.

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4: Good morning. This is Kirsty Hansen back with a five-day forecast. This morning we're looking at mainly sun with a high of 21 and a low of 9 later on. Saturday we'll see sunshine and a high of 23. Sunday and Monday we can expect clouds with a risk of showers and highs around 16. Then on Tuesday, sunny with a high of 22. 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
4: Good morning. This is Kirsty Hansen back with a five-day forecast. This morning we're looking at mainly sun with a high of 21 and a low of 9 later on. Saturday we'll see sunshine and a high of 23. Sunday and Monday we can expect clouds with a risk of showers and highs around 16. Then on Tuesday, sunny with a high of 22. 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
2: Good morning. This is Kirsty Hansen back with a five-day forecast. This morning we're looking at mainly sun with a high of 21 and a low of 9 later on. Saturday we'll see sunshine and a high of 23. Sunday and Monday we can expect clouds with a risk of showers and highs around 16. Then on Tuesday, sunny with a high of 22. 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
3: Good morning. This is Kirsty Hansen back with a five-day forecast. This morning we're looking at mainly sun with a high of 21 and a low of 9 later on. Saturday we'll see sunshine and a high of 23. Sunday and Monday we can expect clouds with a risk of showers and highs around 16. Then on Tuesday, sunny with a high of 22. 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
1: Good morning. This is Kirsty Hansen back with a 5-day forecast. This morning we're looking at mainly sun with a high of 21 and a low of 9 later on. Saturday we'll see sunshine and a high of 23. Sunday and Monday we can expect clouds with a risk of showers and highs around 16. Then on Tuesday, sunny with a high of 22. To stream local news, weather and sports, visit the Swift Current online app and subscribe to the Daily News.
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6: Good morning. This is Kirsty Hansen back with a 5-day forecast. This morning we're looking at mainly sun with a high of 21 and a low of 9 later on. Saturday we'll see sunshine and a high of 23. Sunday and Monday we can expect clouds with a risk of showers and highs around 16. Then on Tuesday, sunny with a high of 22. 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

0: Toy Story 5 comes out today, and you'll hear that in the movie I Knew It, I Knew You. Huge hit for Taylor Swift on Magic 97. Debuted at number one on the Billboard Hot 100 this week. Colin Powers here on the Magic Morning Show, fueled by Pioneer Co-op. Friday morning, a gorgeous Friday morning. Still on the chilly side, 6 degrees right now in Swift Current, but it's going up to 20 today. Lots of sunshine today. Nice weather for most of the day tomorrow. We're still expecting some rain for part of this weekend. The rain should start moving in tomorrow night. Rain all day, it looks like, on Sunday. Maybe some more rain on Monday. More weather details coming up in just a few moments. And it should be nice weather for our hot dog day today. Yeah, today is our annual hot dog day, and it's extra special this year. I'll tell you more about that in a few moments. Also, later this morning, we're going to give you another chance to win a great prize with Frontier Days coming up next week. And, of course, the impossible question. That's coming up at 7:50. And the birthdays for Ricky's All Day Grill at 7:40. 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

0: Hozier on Magic 97. Sabrina Carpenter in there, too. Colin Powers here on the Magic Morning Show. Fueled by Pioneer Co-op. We have your local news coming up in just a few moments. Lady Gaga and Preston Pablo on the way as well. And today is our annual hot dog day, our kickoff this summer. You're invited to join us for a free lunch. We'll be firing up the grill right in front of our offices here at the Innovation Center in the North Courtyard along Chaplin Street. Stop by, say hi to us. We're serving up some free hot dogs for everyone who comes out from 11:30 to 1. And it's extra special this year, Hot Dog Day is, because we're also celebrating Swift Current Online's 25th birthday. Yeah, imagine what the internet was like 25 years ago and how far along we've come since then. Swift Current Online has been a part of our community for 25 years, and we're celebrating with Hot Dog Day today. The first 25 people who come to Hot Dog Day get a free goodie bag. And everyone who comes out has a chance to win a Sabre barbecue grill. 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
5: Good morning, it's Eric Adam taking a look at your five-day forecast. Today, mainly sunny, wind becoming northwest 20 kilometers an hour this afternoon with a high of 20 and a UV index of 7 or high. Tonight, a few clouds, a low of 9. For Saturday, a mix of sun and cloud becoming sunny in the morning, wind becoming southeast 30, gusting to 50 in the morning with a high of 23. For Sunday, showers and a high of 18. For Monday, more showers and a high of 15. And for Tuesday, a mix of sun and cloud with a high of plus 21. 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

0: Alessia Carr on Magic 97 and Miles Smith stargazing in there too. 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A beautiful Friday morning, 6 degrees right now in Swift Current, warming up to a high of 20 today. Great weather on the way for most of the day tomorrow, and then we might start seeing some rain tomorrow night and the Sunday as well. More weather details coming up in just a few moments. Of course, this weekend is a big weekend in Swift Current. Lots of things going on, including the kickoff to another summer of Market Square in downtown Swift Current. Kirsten Patzer from Market Square joined us yesterday and said the farmers market will return along with a wide variety of vendors and some great entertainment. Plus, the chili cook-off is back.
1: You can expect the annual chili cook-off as our official start to the season. 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
0: And Market Square happens every Saturday through the summer. We have more details about it on Swift Current Online.
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6: Good morning, it's Eric Adam looking at your five-day forecast. Today is going to be mainly sunny, wind becoming northwest 20 kilometers an hour this afternoon with a high of 20 and a UV index of 7 or high. Tonight's going to see a few clouds with a low of plus 9. For Saturday, a mix of sun and cloud becoming sunny in the morning, wind becoming southeast 30, gusting to 50 in the morning with a high of 23. For Sunday, showers and a high of 18. For Monday, more showers and a high of plus 15. And on Tuesday, a mix of sun and cloud with a high of 21. Local news, local weather, and local sports can all be found on SwiftCurrentOnline.com.
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0: Time Machine, the latest from Talk on Magic 97. Zara Larsson with Midnight Sun in there, too, as we get ready for the summer solstice on Sunday. Colin Powers here on the Magic Morning Show, fueled by Pioneer Co-op. We have your local news coming up in just a few moments from the Swiftcurt Online Newsroom. The Drain guys stopped by yesterday to pick up their hardware as Swift Cup champions. They rode the Carolina Hurricanes through the Stanley Cup playoffs and earned the trophy when the finals wrapped up on Sunday. Ryan with the Drain guys says they were watching the playoffs more closely than usual.
1: We were ecstatic. I mean, we followed every game. I'd say we know the Carolina Hurricanes a lot better now just from watching every single game, but it was a great series, game six, and it's always good to see a team win that you're cheering for.
0: In addition to the trophy, which they get to keep at their business for the whole year, the Drain guys also get a marketing package from us here at Golden West and Homefield. We have more details about the Swift Cup on SwiftCurrentOnline.com.
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3: I'm Eric Adam. Here's what's coming up in news. More details are coming forward on when construction could begin at the Swift Current Airport following a Governance and Priorities Committee presentation. And the Canadian Cattle Association says the interim agreement with Alberta beef producers is critical to keep the national organization functioning smoothly. 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

0: Dracula, the Ginny remix. Tame Impala on Magic 97, the best songs and the best variety. Colin Powers here on the Magic Morning Show, fueled by Pioneer Co-op. Thanks for letting us be a part of your Friday morning. Beautiful morning out there. 8 degrees right now in Swift Current. It's starting to warm up, warming up to a high of 20 today. Nice weather for most of the day tomorrow, and some rain could be on the way for Father's Day on Sunday, but let's enjoy this nice weather while we've got it. And it should be great weather for our hot dog day today. Yes, today is hot dog day. 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We have more about that on Swift Current Online, of course. We got the impossible question at 7:50. 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

Stick season, Noah Kahn on Magic 97. Frontier Days happening next week, and that is your cue to call for a chance to win another great prize for Frontier Days. And today we got a couple of tickets to the comedy night at the Grandstand on June 25th. Quick Dick McDick is headlining with a Funny Farm comedy opening for them. Caller number 9 will get these tickets, 306-773-0971. 30-day rule in effect, of course. If you won something from us in the last 30 days, let someone else have a chance to win. 306-773-0971. 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See if we can get our winner after the latest from Ariana Grande on Magic 97.

0: Hate That I Made You Love Me, the latest from Ariana Grande on Magic 97, the best songs and the best variety. Colin Powers here on the Magic Morning Show, fueled by Pioneer Co-op. We heard that cue to call, your chance to win with Frontier Days. And today we're giving away tickets to that comedy night on June 25th at the Grandstand. Let's go to the phone lines right now. Morning, Magic 97.
1: Hi, I'm looking to win the tickets.
0: You're looking to win those tickets, are you?
1: Yeah.
0: Well, you don't have to look too far because you did win.
1: Woohoo!
0: All right, who am I talking with today?
1: This is Shakira.
0: Hey, Shakira, what are you up to this morning?
1: I'm just going to go to school here pretty soon.
0: Okay, where do you go to school?
1: The comp.
0: All right, are you graduating this year?
1: Yes, I am.
0: Okay, perfect. I bet you're excited about that, aren't you?
1: I am. To be done school is going to be good.
0: No kidding. All right. And you have won a couple of tickets to the comedy night at Frontier Days on June 25th. Quick Dick McDick, a great Saskatchewan comedian. He will be headlining. And a great group of local comedians, Funny Farm Comedy, will be opening for him. You won a couple of tickets to that show and gate admission and tickets to that day's performance of the CCA Rodeo as well. How does that sound?
1: Wow, that's a lot. Thank you very much.
0: Yeah, that is a lot. And we've got a couple more chances for you to win next week as we get

0: 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Here's a quick look at what's coming up in your local news.
1: I'm Eric Adam. Here's what's coming up in news. A collision involving a school bus and a truck in Leader sent several students to hospital as a precaution yesterday morning. And a new private hangar proposal is moving ahead at the Swiftcurrent Airport after being presented at City Hall's Governance and Priorities Committee meeting. These stories and more can be found on SwiftcurrentOnline.com or your Swiftcurrent Online app.
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1: Good morning, it's Eric Adam taking a look at your five-day forecast. Today, mainly sunny, wind becoming northwest 20 kilometers an hour this afternoon with a high of 20 and a UV index of 7 or high. Tonight, a few clouds, a low of 9. For Saturday, a mix of sun and cloud becoming sunny in the morning. Wind becoming southeast 30, gusting to 50 in the morning with a high of 23. For Sunday, showers and a high of 18. For Monday, more showers and a high of 15. And for Tuesday, a mix of sun and cloud with a high of plus 21. 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
1: Good morning. I'm Eric Adam. A collision involving a school bus and a truck in Leader sent several students to hospital as a precaution yesterday morning. Police say the crash occurred in an intersection while the bus was transporting students to school. An investigation determined the truck driver failed to yield and will receive a summary offense ticket information ticket. Police say the injuries were non-life-threatening and the investigation has been completed.

0: And on Tuesday, a mix of sun and cloud with a high of 21. 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

0: Sir Elton John and Dua Lipa on Magic 97, the best songs and the best variety. Colin Powers here on the Magic Morning Show, fueled by Pioneer Co-op, getting ready for a big weekend. First day of summer is on Sunday, and it's also Father's Day on Sunday. Happy Father's Day to all the incredible dads out there. Let's see who's celebrating a birthday today and this weekend. We got the birthdays for Ricky's All Day Grill on North Service Road. 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Nicole Ginter is turning 38 today. Happy birthday to the best mom from Nevaeh and Skyly. Shakira Waker. Shakira won those Frontier Days tickets a few minutes ago, and it's her 18th birthday today. Happy birthday, Shakira. Of course, she's graduating from the comp this year as well. Congratulations in that regard, too. And happy birthday, Shakira, from your friends and family. And Julie Frost turning 67 today. Happy birthday from your friends and family out in Herbert. And we got one for tomorrow, June 20th. Jody Peters is turning 30 tomorrow. Happy birthday from Nathan, Lucas, Alicia, and Sienna, and your mom and dad and your siblings as well. And we don't have any for Sunday, so we'll wrap it up there. Nicole Ginter, it's her 38th birthday today. She's now in the draw for a chance to win a $50 gift card from Ricky's All Day Grill. And we're going to make that draw at the end of June. And we got the birthdays for you again Monday morning at this time. Send them in for Monday by going to SwiftCurrentOnline.com and clicking on the Greetings Zone link.
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3: 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Time to roll out the weekend deals from Paradise. Here's Paradise Motors.
0: And Dennis is joining me now from Paradise Motors. Dennis, how's it going today?
7: It's going really good. You know, it's another day in Paradise, Colin.
0: Yeah, it always is. And you've got some great deals at Paradise Motors. Why don't you tell us about some of them?
7: Absolutely. You know, Colin, we've been really busy over at Paradise. And my teammate and partner, Ash, he's just been cutting prices left, right, and center. You've got to come over and check it out. Right now, I've actually got a pair of Cadillac SUVs. We've got an XT5 and an XT6. They're both certified. They both have clean Carfax. They're both SASC units. They're both premium luxury. 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And we're aggressively priced on them. So we're telling people, come on down. We'd love to see you.
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16: Good morning, it's Eric Adam looking at your five-day forecast. Today is going to be mainly sunny, wind becoming northwest 20 kilometers an hour this afternoon with a high of 20 and a UV index of 7 or high. Tonight's going to see a few clouds with a low of plus 9. For Saturday, a mix of sun and cloud becoming sunny in the morning, wind becoming southeast 30 gusting to 50 in the morning with a high of 23. For Sunday, showers and a high of 18. For Monday, more showers and a high of plus 15. And on Tuesday, a mix of sun and cloud with a high of 21. Local news, local weather, and local sports can all be found on SwiftCurrentOnline.com.
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Where's Your Girlfriend on Magic 97? Where's Your Girlfriend? That will go nicely with Where's My Husband from Ray on our playlist anyway. Colin Powers here on the Magic Morning Show, fueled by Pioneer Co-op. We have your local news coming up at 8 o'clock from the Swiftcurrent Online Newsroom. And we got the impossible question right now. Chance to earn some bragging rights and the prestigious, the imaginary title of Impossible Question Champion of the Day. And we've

0: had some tricky questions this week. Let's see how we do with this one to wrap up the work week. The fastest recorded speed for one of these is nearly 200 kilometers per hour. What is it? The fastest recorded speed for one of these is nearly 200 kilometers per hour. What is it? Call or text in your guest, 306-773-0971. We got it up on our Facebook page as well. Our impossible question. The fastest recorded speed for one of these is nearly 200 kilometers per hour. What is it? Call or text in your guest, 306-773-0971, or try it down on Facebook.
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2: I'm Eric Adam. Here's what's coming up in news. More details are coming forward on when construction could begin at the Swift Current Airport following a Governance and Priorities Committee presentation. And the Canadian Cattle Association says the interim agreement with Alberta beef producers is critical to keep the national organization functioning smoothly. These are the stories that you can find today on SwiftCurrentOnline.com.
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cups of coffee. Jamie Fine on Magic 97, the best songs and the best variety. Our impossible question today. The fastest recorded speed for one of these is nearly 200 kilometers per hour. What is it? A few guesses coming in. Angie on our Facebook page guessed a scooter. That's a good guess, but that's not the right answer. Ryan on the text line guessed a peregrine falcon. That's not the right answer either. Carol on the text line guessed a soapbox. That's not the right answer either, but that's some good thinking. A lot of these questions are topical. Of course, the Soapbox Derby is happening this weekend in Swift Current on Father's Day, weather permitting. And, well, something else is happening this weekend. And the correct answer is something else that we're going to see a lot of here. With that in mind, what is the right answer? The fastest recorded speed for one of these is nearly 200 kilometers per hour. What is it?

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1: Good morning. I'm Eric Adam. A school bus carrying students to school in Leader was involved in a collision Thursday morning after being struck by a truck at an intersection. Several students were taken to hospital as a precaution following the crash. Police say all reported injuries were non-life-threatening. An investigation determined the truck driver failed to yield and will be issued a ticket. More details are coming forward on when construction could begin at the Swift Current Airport following a Governance and Priorities Committee presentation. Regan Branford of Swift Aero and Logistics says materials have already been ordered for a new hangar and timelines now depend on manufacturing lead times. He placed the order for the building yesterday, noting there is a several-month lead time in order to get the steel built or the building prepared for construction. Once delivered, he says construction would take roughly 5 to 8 weeks, with a possible build window around September or October. The Canadian Cattle Association says the interim agreement with Alberta beef producers is critical to keeping the national organization functioning smoothly. CCA President Tyler Fulton says

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Huge hit for Ella Langley, top in the country charts, and it's crossed over. 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It's 8:12 on the Magic Morning Show, fueled by Pioneer Co-op. We're getting ready for the weekend. We're getting ready for Frontier Days, too. Rebecca Anderson from the Aganax will join me to talk more about that in just a few moments. And don't forget, it's our hot dog day today. It's also SwiftCurrent Online's 25th anniversary. And we have got some special things to celebrate that. The first 25 people who come to our hot dog day will get a free goodie bag, which includes a hat and a power bank and a coupon for and a coupon as well. So we're hoping you can come by early. Stay for the whole lunch hour, too. We got some free hot dogs for everyone from 11:30 to 1 right here at our offices at Innovation Center. You also have a chance to win a beautiful barbecue grill from us here at Golden West. So make sure you join us for Hot Dog Day today. More details about it on SwiftCurrent Online, of course. The impossible question today might be another tricky one. The fastest recorded speed for one of these is nearly 200 kilometers.

0: kilometers per hour. What is it? And I did mention this is something that we're going to see a lot of around here this weekend. Donna had the right answer on the text line. It was a kite. Yeah, the fastest recorded speed for a kite was 120 miles per hour, which is around 200 kilometers per hour. And we'll have another impossible question for you on Monday morning at 7:50.
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0: Speed Demon from Justin Bieber on Magic 97, Swift Current, Sat Work Station. Good morning, everyone. Colin Powers here on the Magic Morning Show, fueled by Pioneer Co-op. It's just about 8:30. We have your local news coming up in just a few moments from the Swift Current Online Newsroom. Frontier Days is almost here. Everything kicks off on Wednesday, and joining us now from the Ag and X is Rebecca Anderson. Good morning.
1: Good morning, Colin.
0: Yeah, how's everything coming along for the fair?
1: Oh, it's a frenzy out at Kinetic Park. We're working really hard. There's a lot of behind-the-scenes stuff. We've had truckloads of wood chips. We've had truckloads of water bottles and pop. Yeah, things are ramping up.
0: Yeah, I know the Midway will start moving in after the fair wraps up in Moose Jaw this weekend. And we're getting so excited. Do you know what kind of rides we'll see this year?
1: So I don't have a list of what rides, but Darcy with West Coast Amusements was out at the park yesterday, and they already marked out on the pavement where a lot of the hitches will be placed. And so, yeah, we're excited.
0: Mm-hmm. All right. And there's a lot of excitement about the grandstand acts this year. And you want to remind people that today is the deadline to get those tickets online.
1: Yeah, so our online orders are going to cut off at 4 o'clock today. And right now, we are not offering the shipping option for orders. We use Canada Post, and we just want to make sure everyone has their tickets before our event begins. So we stopped taking the shipping orders on Wednesday. So right now, it's just orders placed will be for pickup. And all pickup orders are ready, like, within minutes of the order being placed, and they can be picked up at our stall in the mall.
0: All right.
1: Yeah.
0: Yeah, that's the former Magic Cuts at Swift Current Mall, and that's also the place where you can buy your tickets in person, right?
1: Yes, absolutely. And we're going to continue to sell tickets out of the stall in the mall until June 23rd. So after today, the only place you can get tickets is at the stall in the mall. We're not going to be selling them at our office at Kinetic Park Monday and Tuesday. We're not going to be selling them online. It's just going to be at the stall in the mall.
0: All right. And as far as the ride tickets go, I know they stopped selling those at Innovation Credit Union in the last few days, but you can still get them at the stall in the mall, right?
1: Yes. The stall in the mall is where we've put our stock, and sales have definitely ramped up for those. I would say that we're getting to the last, maybe 15% of the tickets that we have available. So if you are wanting those, please, please come and get them before they sell out so that you're not disappointed. We will continue to sell those at the stall in the mall until June 23rd, Tuesday, as long as we have some still available.

0: we're excited to do that. And we're hoping to set up our Northgate lineup to be able to have an express lane for anyone that has purchased advance passes.
1: All right. Anything else you'd like to add?
0: Just that the stall in the mall hours are, we will be open over the weekend there as well. And so this has been great. And we're very grateful to the Swift-Current Mall for being able to work with us to offer that space. So for today, they'll be open 10 to 6, Saturday 10 to 5:30, Sunday from 12 to 5, and then on Monday and Tuesday, 10 a.m. to 6 p.m. So lots of opportunity there with those hours for everyone to come and get their tickets before they run out, or just to have the advanced all-ins and platinum passes.
1: All right. Frontier Day is kicking off on Wednesday. We're excited for it. Rebecca, thanks for coming in today.
0: Thanks for having me.
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3: I'm Eric Adam. Here's what's coming up in news. A collision involving a school bus and a truck in Leader sent several students to hospital as a precaution yesterday morning. And a new private hangar proposal is moving ahead to Swift-Current Airport after being presented at City Hall's Governance and Priorities Committee meeting. 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
3: Good morning, it's Eric Adam taking a look at your five-day forecast. Today, mainly sunny, wind becoming northwest 20 kilometers an hour this afternoon with a high of 20 and a UV index of 7 or high. Tonight, a few clouds, a low of 9. For Saturday, a mix of sun and cloud becoming sunny in the morning, wind becoming southeast 30 gusting to 50 in the morning with a high of 23. For Sunday, showers and a high of 18. For Monday, more showers and a high of 15. And for Tuesday, a mix of sun and cloud with a high of plus 21. 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

0: Best songs and the best variety. Colin Powers here on the Magic Morning Show, fueled by Pioneer Co-op. Thanks for letting us be a part of your Friday morning as we get ready for the weekend. And it is a busy weekend in Southwest Saskatchewan, especially here in Swift Current. One of the big things going on this weekend, the Swift Current Stock Car Association is going to get their season underway with a couple of race days tonight and tomorrow at Kinetic Exhibition Park. Mitchell Cook is a board member with the Swift Current Stock Car Association.
1: It's really exciting, fast-paced action. We have a whole bunch of different cars among the different classes that come out. Everybody puts so much hard work into their cars throughout the winter and the season. There's a lot of passion in the people that drive and the people that work at the track. They all care really deeply about what we're doing. It's really important that we have fan support and that people come out and cheer the racers on.
0: And there's going to be a full lineup this weekend with the minis, modifieds, hobbies, and street stocks. A lot of great local racers and some racers from other tracks in the province as well. $15 for ages 15 and up. That's $5 for kids 6 to 14 and kids 5 and under get in for free. And you can get your tickets at the gate racing at Kinetic Exhibition Park tonight at 8 o'clock and tomorrow at 6. And we have more about it on SwiftCurrentOnline.com.
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5: 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We're expecting a 100% chance of excitement, followed by scattered midway rides, heavy showers of mini donuts, and late evening conditions perfect for entertainment and making memories.
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11: Good morning, it's Eric Adam looking at your five-day forecast. Today is going to be mainly sunny, wind becoming northwest 20 kilometers an hour this afternoon with a high of 20 and a UV index of 7 or high. Tonight's going to see a few clouds with a low of plus 9. For Saturday, a mix of sun and cloud becoming sunny in the morning, wind becoming southeast 30, gusting to 50 in the morning with a high of 23. For Sunday, showers and a high of 18. For Monday, more showers and a high of plus 15. And on Tuesday, a mix of sun and cloud with a high of 21. 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

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Colin Powers here on the Magic Morning Show, fueled by Pioneer Co-op. We have your local news coming up at 9 o'clock from the Swift Current Online Newsroom. And don't forget,

0: today is our annual hot dog day. We're going to be grilling up some hot dogs right in front of our offices here at Innovation Center. We'll be set up in the North Courtyard along Chaplin Street, and you're invited to stop by and join us. We'll be serving some free hot dogs from 11:30 to 1, and some other special things happening today, too. It's Swiftcurrent Online's 25th birthday, but you're getting the presents. The first 25 people who come to Hot Dog Day will get a goodie bag, and everyone who comes out has a chance to win a Sabre barbecue grill. So we're hoping you can join us for Hot Dog Day again. It's happening from 11:30 to 1 right here at Innovation Center.
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2: I'm Eric Adam. Here's what's coming up in news. More details are coming forward on when construction could begin at the Swift Current Airport following a Governance and Priorities Committee presentation. And the Canadian Cattle Association says the interim agreement with Alberta beef producers is critical to keep the national organization functioning smoothly. 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

A beautiful Friday morning. Great day to have lunch outside. And we'll be treating you to lunch today. I'll tell you more after the very latest from Gracie Abrams on Magic.

0: Shawn Mendes on Magic 97, the best songs and the best variety. Colin Powers here on the Magic Morning Show, fueled by Pioneer Co-op. Thanks for letting us be a part of your Friday morning. A gorgeous day out there, and it looks like it will be great weather for our hot dog day today. Yeah, our annual hot dog day is today from 11:30 to 1. We'll be set up in the North Courtyard of Innovation Center right along Chaplin Street here in downtown Swift Current. Stop by, say hi to us. We'll give you a free hot dog and drink. And some cake as well between 11:30 and 1. Now, I mentioned cake because we're celebrating a big birthday. It's Swift Current Online's 25th anniversary. And we are celebrating with some special things for a hot dog day. The first 25 people who come to hot dog day get a free goodie bag with some great prizes inside. And everyone who comes out will have a chance to enter a draw for a Saber barbecue. So we're hoping you can join us for lunch today. It's our annual hot dog day. Free hot dogs for everyone here at Innovation Center from 11:30 to 1.
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1: Good morning, it's Eric Adam taking a look at your five-day forecast. Today, mainly sunny, wind becoming northwest 20 kilometers an hour this afternoon with a high of 20 and a UV index of 7 or high. Tonight, a few clouds, a low of 9. For Saturday, a mix of sun and cloud becoming sunny in the morning, wind becoming southeast 30 gusting to 50 in the morning with a high of 23. For Sunday, showers and a high of 18. For Monday, more showers and a high of 15. And for Tuesday, a mix of sun and cloud with a high of plus 21. 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

Lots of things happening all across the Southwest this weekend, including the SaskPower Windscape Kite Festival, which is returning for a 20th year this weekend. I'll talk more about it after Raven Lanae on Magic 97.

0: Sean Desmond on Magic 97, the best songs and the best variety. Colin Powers here on the Magic Morning Show, fueled by Pioneer Co-op. Hope you're having a great Friday morning. Tomorrow and Sunday, it is the Windscape Kite Festival, one of the signature summer events here in Swift Current, and it's happening for a 20th year. Keely Williams from Windscape told us more about it this week.
1: This is our 20th festival, so it's going to be extra special. We have a kiddies parade Saturday at 12:30. There'll be free birthday cake. So come grab a slice. We've got all sorts of great performers lined up. Kiters coming from across North America that are professional kite flyers to put on demos and stuff.
0: And that is all happening, rain or shine, this weekend in the Windscape Kite Festival Field, corner of 11th Avenue Southwest and Marston Street, very southwest corner of the city. We have more details about it on SwiftCurtOnline.com.
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5: 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The one with snow on Monday and a heat wave on Tuesday. 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
6: Good morning, it's Eric Adam looking at your five-day forecast. Today is going to be mainly sunny, wind becoming northwest 20 kilometers an hour this afternoon with a high of 20 and a UV index of 7 or high. Tonight's going to see a few clouds with a low of plus 9. For Saturday, a mix of sun and cloud becoming sunny in the morning, wind becoming southeast 30, gusting to 50 in the morning with a high of 23. For Sunday, showers and a high of 18. For Monday, more showers and a high of plus 15. And on Tuesday, a mix of sun and cloud with a high of 21. Local news, local weather, and local sports can all be found on SwiftCurrentOnline.com.
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0: Emily Haynes and Metric on Magic 97. Alex Warren with Fever Dream in there, too. Colin Powers here on the Magic Morning Show, fueled by Pioneer Co-op. We have your local news coming up in just a few moments from the Swiftcurt Online Newsroom. And it is a big weekend for baseball fans. The 11U, 13U, and 15U AAA 57s are all having home tournaments this weekend. So there's going to be a lot of baseball to watch. You can catch all the action on the 19th Avenue Ball Diamonds, Ford Field, Kiwanis Field, and Sharon Hogg Field for the 11U 57s. The 18U 57s have a doubleheader on Sunday at Mitchell Field, too, so you can check that out as well. And the Swiftcurt 57s and WCBL action, they're back home tonight to face the Moose Jaw Miller Express, and tomorrow they'll take on the Medicine Hat Mavericks. First pitch tonight is at 6:57. Tomorrow's game starts at 5:57. Again, both games at Mitchell Field.
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2: I'm Eric Adam. Here's what's coming up in news. A collision involving a school bus and a truck in Leader sent several students to hospital as a precaution yesterday morning. And a new private hangar proposal is moving ahead to Swiftcurt Airport after being presented at City Hall's Governance and Priorities Committee meeting. 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

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Yeah, join us for lunch today. We'll be set up in the North Courtyard of Innovation Center along Chaplin Street. 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
5: Good morning, it's Eric Adam looking at your five-day forecast. Today is going to be mainly sunny, wind becoming northwest 20 kilometers an hour this afternoon with a high of 20 and a UV index of 7 or high. Tonight's going to see a few clouds with a low of plus 9. For Saturday, a mix of sun and cloud becoming sunny in the morning, wind becoming southeast 30, gusting to 50 in the morning with a high of 23. For Sunday, showers and a high of 18. For Monday, more showers and a high of plus 15. And on Tuesday, a mix of sun and cloud with a high of 21. Local news, local weather, and local sports can all be found on SwiftCurrentOnline.com.
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1: 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Colin Powers here on the Magic Morning Show, fueled by Pioneer Co-op. We have your local news coming up in just a few moments from the Swiftcurrent Online Newsroom. We're heading into a big weekend in Southwest Saskatchewan. Lots of things going on, and our full-line egg Southwest Explorer, Violet Saretsky, will be checking out a lot of those events this weekend. She'll be at our Hot Dog Day, which is going to get underway at 11:30 right here at Innovation Center. She'll also be checking out the Leader Mud Bogs and the Simi Tractor Pull tomorrow. And then on Sunday, she'll be checking out the Soapbox Races on Central Avenue North and the Windscape Kite Festival on Sunday as well. Make sure you say hi to her when you see her at those big events and so many more throughout the summer. And make sure you scan the QR code that's on the Southwest Explorer truck, because you'll have a chance to win some great prizes. We're giving away some big prizes every week this summer, including this week's prize, a beautiful smoker from Rocky Mountain Equipment. You can enter to win that smoker when you find Violet in the Southwest Explorer truck at those big events this weekend. 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
3: I'm Eric Adam. Here's what's coming up in news. More details are coming forward on when construction could begin at the Swiftcurrent Airport following a Governance and Priorities Committee presentation. And the Canadian Cattle Association says the interim agreement with Alberta beef producers is critical to keep the national organization functioning smoothly. These are the stories that you can find today on SwiftcurrentOnline.com.
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The first 25 people to come to Hot Dog Day will actually get a free goodie bag for Swiftert Online's birthday. And everyone who comes out, it's a chance to win a barbecue grill from us here, too. We're hoping to see you for Hot Dog Day today over the lunch hour.

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7: For today, you can pick yourself up some free cake and hot dogs over here at Golden West Broadcasting, just down in front of the Innovation Center in downtown Swift Current. And it looks like it'll be a high of 20 degrees here with sunshine. For tonight, a low of 9 out there with a bit more cloud cover. Tomorrow, those clouds continue to mix in with the sunshine, getting to a high of 23 for the day with a bit of wind gusting to 50. Sunday, it's going to be 18 and raining in Swift Current. Monday, that's going to be a high of 15 with more rain. Tuesday, 21 and a mix of sun and cloud. Local news, local weather, and local sports, all on SwiftCurrentOnline.com.
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4: For today, free hot dogs and cake brought to you by Golden West Broadcasting in Swift Current at the Innovation Center in downtown Swift Current as it's looking like a high of 20 degrees with mostly sunshine. For tonight, a low of 9 out there with a bit of cloud cover. Tomorrow, you're going to see that sun and cloud mixing together here with a high of 23. Sunday looks like it'll be 18 and raining. Monday, 15 with more showers. Tuesday, 21 and a mix of sun and cloud. For local news, weather, and sports, download your Swift Current online app.
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0: Martin Solvig and Dragonette on Magic 97 and Somber with Homewrecker in there too. Colin Powers wrapping things up for Friday morning on the Magic Morning Show fueled by Pioneer Co-op. Hope you have a great weekend. Have fun with all the events that are going on this weekend. And of course, happy Father's Day on Sunday to all the incredible dads out there. I'm back with you again on Monday morning. Darian will be back at the Long Day's Night Music Festival later this afternoon. He'll be broadcasting live from there. So tune in for that. And of course, join us right now for our hot dog day. We got some free hot dogs for you right in front of our offices at Innovation Center in that courtyard along Chaplin Street. And also, if you come out, you have a chance to win a beautiful barbecue grill. It's all going on until 1:30. It's our annual hot dog day and Swift Current Online's 25th birthday.
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0: Good afternoon and happy Friday. I'm Sharon Church. You know, not only is June 21st Father's Day and the summer solstice, but it's also Naked Hiking Day. Would you ever? Okay, I get skinny dipping. I really do. You're underwater, it's floaty, no one can really see you under there. But naked hiking? First of all, that rough terrain is not conducive to nakedness, not to mention pokey sticks and poison ivy. And have you ever followed a person hiking up on a steep incline? Do you know what your view would be? I'm sorry, but no.
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0: And on top of that, you can scan the Southwest Explorer QR code for a chance to win a smoker from Rocky Mountain Equipment. 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
6: For today, free hot dogs and cake brought to you by Golden West Broadcasting in Swift Current at the Innovation Center in downtown Swift Current, as it's looking like a high of 20 degrees with mostly sunshine. For tonight, a low of 9 out there with a bit of cloud cover. Tomorrow, you're going to see that sun and cloud mixing together here with a high of 23. Sunday looks like it'll be 18 and raining. Monday, 15 with more showers. Tuesday, 21 and a mix of sun and cloud. For local news, weather, and sports, download your Swift Current online app.
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0: 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I'm Sharon Church. 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
2: The West Roll Water System, located west of Swift Current, can expect a temporary service disruption starting on Tuesday. And drivers in Swift Current should be planning ahead for Sunday, as there's some street closures going to be in effect. 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
10: 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How's it going?
11: It's going. 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
2: Good afternoon, I'm Hayden Michaels. A man with ties to Southwest Saskatchewan remains on the Saskatchewan RCMP's wanted persons list. Brendan Ross Taylor is wanted by Swift Current Rural RCMP on a number of charges, including sexual assault, sexual interference, and several weapons offenses. Taylor is described as 5'10", weighing 149 pounds, with light brown hair and hazel eyes. Police urge anyone

0: with the wind and a high of 23. By Sunday, the clouds turn to rain with a high of 18. Monday, it's going to be 15 degrees and still raining in southwest Saskatchewan. Tuesday, it's going to be 21 and a mix of sun and cloud. For local news, weather, and sports, download your Swift Current online app.
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3: For today, it's going to be 20 degrees in Swift Current with mostly sunshine. By tonight, though, it's going to drop to a low of 9 degrees with a bit of cloud cover. Tomorrow, the clouds continue to increase here in the southwest, gusting to 50 with the wind and a high of 23. By Sunday, the clouds turn to rain with a high of 18. Monday, it's going to be 15 degrees and still raining in southwest Saskatchewan. Tuesday, it's going to be 21 and a mix of sun and cloud. For local news, weather, and sports, download your Swift Current online app.
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11: For today, mostly sunshine outside with a high of 20 degrees. Tonight, a little bit more cloud cover and a low of 9. Tomorrow, you're going to see a mix of sun and cloud here with wind gusting up to 50 and a high of 23. Sunday, it's supposed to start raining with a high of 18. Monday, even more rain and a high of 15. Tuesday, sun and cloud and a high of 21. Local news, local weather, local sports, all on SwiftCurrentOnline.com.
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6: For today, it's going to be 20 degrees in Swift Current with mostly sunshine. By tonight, though, it's going to drop to a low of 9 degrees with a bit of cloud cover. Tomorrow, the clouds continue to increase here in the southwest, gusting to 50 with the wind and a high of 23. By Sunday, the clouds turn to rain with a high of 18. Monday, it's going to be 15 degrees and still raining in southwest Saskatchewan. Tuesday, it's going to be 21 and a mix of sun and cloud. For local news, weather, and sports, download your Swift Current online app.
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Good afternoon. I'm Sharon Church in for Ken O'Neill. Classified inner ninja up ahead. But first, here's Zara Larsson with Midnight Sun.

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9: For today, mostly sunshine outside with a high of 20 degrees. Tonight, a little bit more cloud cover and a low of 9. Tomorrow, you're going to see a mix of sun and cloud.

0: out here with wind gusting up to 50 and a high of 23. Sunday, it's supposed to start raining with a high of 18. Monday, even more rain at a high of 15. Tuesday, sun and cloud and a high of 21. Local news, local weather, local sports, all on SwiftCurrentOnline.com.
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0: Scott Hellman, PDA. Hey, I'm Sharon Church. Happy Friday. It's actually technically the last weekend before summer vacation. Yeah, like by next weekend, Sunday night might as well be Friday night as far as the kids are concerned. And by now, if you're working throughout the summer, I'm sure you've gotten childcare arrangements in place. Because it's not like back in the day when we just roamed the neighborhood all summer long, fending for ourselves. I mean, I'm sure we had childcare in those younger years, right? But by the time the oldest sibling turned 12, at the latest, they were in charge. And it was free-range freedom for 2 whole months.
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1: Good afternoon, I'm Hayden Michaels. Saskatchewan RCMP continue to search for a man wanted on multiple charges. 34-year-old Brendan Ross Taylor is wanted by Swift Current Rural RCMP on charges including sexual assault, sexual interference, and several firearms-related offenses. Police say that Taylor may be in Swift Current, Cabri, Edmonton, Coaldale, Stony Plain, or St. Albert. Anyone with information on his whereabouts is asked to contact the RCMP or the Saskatchewan Crime Stoppers. The West Rural Water System, located west of Swift Current, can expect a temporary service disruption starting on Tuesday. The repairs also warrant a precautionary boil water advisory for the area. Greg Parsons, General Manager of Infrastructure and Operations with the City of Swift Current, shares the time frame of the repairs.
2: It'll be the better part of next week that people will be affected, but the actual work is only a couple days.
1: Parsons says that residents will be notified through social media and door notices when the advisory has been lifted. Drivers in Swift Current should be planning ahead on Sunday. The City of Swift Current says Central Avenue North between Dufferin Street East and Herbert Street East will be closed from 6 a.m. until 6 p.m. for the

0: And cold water on this beautiful Friday afternoon. Tara Garcia here with you on Magic 97. And I am here with my BFF, David Zammit. How's it going?
1: How's it going, Tara? Good afternoon.
0: Good afternoon. The Magic Studio looks a little different this afternoon, David.
1: Yeah, a little bit different. I mean, especially after we moved the Magic Studio to outside in front of Innovation Credit Union.

0: You know,
1: did the wonders 11. Of technology.
0: Yeah, so we were out there serving up hot dogs, free hot dogs and cake, celebrating Swift Current Online's 25th birthday today, and then obviously doing our annual hot dog day. So we paired the two together, and we saw a great turnout from the community throughout the day. I mean, for the, what, 2+ hours that we were serving up stuff, I think we were close to almost 1,000 hot dogs handed out by the end.
1: Yeah, we did fantastic, and big thank you to everyone that came on down. And then we had a lucky winner of our barbecue, the Sabre Barbecue Grill as well, which was really exciting. And now myself and David are down here at the Windscape Kite Festival Long Days Night Music Festival tent. And I'm pretty excited. This is my first time down here this year, and I know you and Darian were down here yesterday. You had a chance to speak with Marcus Trummer, who did the show last night. I heard it was a great show.
0: Yeah, I'm not terribly sure on the show, but I was here when Darian was talking to Marcus, and Marcus had a busy week and it's only going to get busier. So he was in Missouri earlier in the week for a show on, I guess, the 13th, so a few days ago, and then he flew back up and they drove in from Calgary yesterday. And I know he said some of his bandmates were even going home late last night.
1: Wow.
0: So they were going to get home real late. I think he was spending the night and then was going to head back, but then he's got to go to Slave Lake for a music festival actually tomorrow night, which is in northern Alberta. So he's got a trek headed north now for him. And, yeah, we'll hear from a couple artists here today as well. But I just spoke to Keely before we went on here. She said actually it was really cool sights kind of outside, as there was a lot of thunderstorms going on, but not much hit Swift Current. Like, there was a little system that lasted, you know, 20 minutes or so yesterday. But she said outside of that, you know, they kind of dodged it. She said the crowd was decent for a Thursday night, and it's normally the lower of attended, I guess, days here. It only gets started to ramp up. Friday gets more, and then Saturday gets even more. So be interested to see how it looks tonight. But, yeah.
1: Yeah, we're looking forward to tonight. Another great night of music, and it looks like the weather is on our side, at least for today. Taking the stage tonight, we're going to see Hutzel Drive and Lemon Bucket Orchestra, and I think we might even get to hear from them a little bit later this afternoon, so make sure you stay with us here on Magic 97.

0: earlier, giving free hot dogs to everyone.
1: Exactly. So many people came down. It was awesome. And I know you were out there and you were talking with everyone, which was great. And we had a lot of people scanning the QR code on the Full Line Egg Southwest Explorer truck.
0: We did. Yeah, that went great. This week we're giving away a smoker from Rocky Mountain Equipment, which is awesome. And there's a new prize every week. So make sure if you see the truck, you scan it.
1: Now, speaking of seeing the truck, you're going to be at a few events coming up this weekend. Tell everybody where you're going to be.
0: I have a very busy week. I am going to start tomorrow out in Simi for their tractor pull. Following that, I'll be in Leader for their mud bog. And after that, I'm going to Hazlet for their Sports Day Festival. And the next day I am going to be going down the hill at the Soapbox Race, and then I'll be here at Windscapes.
1: You are going to be busy. That sounds awesome. Now, I'm originally from Ontario, and I'm not really much of a country girl, but what is a mud bog?
0: I actually have no idea. Oh. I decided not to Google it because I want to be surprised.
1: Wow. You're going to have to tell me all about it. I feel like, I don't know if it's like people driving in the mud. It is. David says yes. David is a mud bog aficionado, apparently. Oh, he's going to come and tell us all about it because I want to know what a mud bog is.
2: Well, I don't know if I'd say I'm going to tell you all about it, but it is like giant jacked up trucks going through massive mud
1: pits. Monster trucks?
2: I wouldn't go as far as like pro monster trucks, but like, you know, some of the trucks that you might see on the southwestern Saskatchewan roads, like jacked up pretty good, massive tires, and they'll kind of rip through the mud. Some of them get stuck and have to be towed out. But
1: so wear white is what David's saying.
2: I don't know if I said that.
1: Well, either way, it sounds like it's going to be a lot of fun. You're going to have a great weekend and be out and about just about everywhere. And again, when anybody sees you, they can scan that QR code on your truck, right?
0: Exactly. And if anyone ever wants to contact me, see what we're up to, updates, you can always follow us on Instagram or TikTok at the.southwestexplorer.
1: Awesome. All right. Well, thank you so much, Violet. Make sure you stay tuned to Magic 97 this afternoon. We're going to be live on location down here till 6 o'clock. You'll be hearing lots more from myself, David, and Violet.
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3: For today, it's going to be 20 degrees in Swift Current with mostly sunshine. By tonight, though, it's going to drop to a low of 9 degrees with a bit of cloud cover. Tomorrow, the clouds continue to increase here in the southwest, gusting to 50 with the wind and a high of 23. By Sunday, the clouds turn to rain with a high of 18. Monday, it's going to be 15 degrees and still raining in southwest Saskatchewan. Tuesday, it's going to be 21 and a mix of sun and cloud. For local news, weather, and sports, download your Swift Current online app.
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0: That was The Weeknd with Save Your Tears, and we're getting ready for the weekend on this Friday afternoon here on Magic 97. Tara Garcia with you again, joined by David Zammit. We are live on location down here again at the Long Days Night Music Festival tent here at the Windscape Kite Festival. We're having a great time down here, aren't we, David?
1: Yeah, it's great afternoon to start. Like you said, weather's a lot better than what we saw yesterday. Kind of around this time, I guess the rain started a little bit after the start of us getting on yesterday, but certainly lots of clouds flying around, swift current that were certainly dark. It's actually cool pulling up here today, seeing a lot of kite flyers that are getting their stuff ready here to be showing over the next couple of days in what should be, a milestone weekend, I guess, for Windscape, the 20th anniversary.

0: anniversary. Really cool to see that. And then obviously the mix of the two kind of events running simultaneously.
1: Yes, you were pretty excited when we were driving up here, and they were already flying kites today.
0: I mean, the size of them, the colors, like it's, you know, seeing art in the sky is certainly different than your average kind of thing. A lot of people think art, they think, you know, a painting or some sort of that. When you see the art, you know, in the sky as the backdrop, it's really different and it's really unique, and it's kind of speaks to the event in itself that draws people from across North America and beyond. So yeah, it's really cool to be here and see it start to get ready and just know how many people are going to be through these tents in the next couple of days and be walking on these grounds, and so many families as well. And yeah, it's just a great event to come out and experience.
1: It really is. And I want to do a shout out and a big thank you to all of the volunteers. I know there are a lot of people like Keely, Christine, and hundreds of other people that come together to make this event possible every year. And it's not just a weekend event for them. Like, they spend the year getting ready for this, and it is no small feat. And I want to say that a big thank you to them. And I believe they still have a few volunteer spots open if someone has a couple hours to spare coming up this weekend. They're thinking about coming down here anyways. Why not come down and help them out for a couple hours? And I believe they have all kinds of different positions available as well, don't they, David?
0: Yeah, they have 17 spots still available for volunteers to step up. And like you said, they've got hundreds of people already doing it. And so they're really close to what they need threshold-wise. And so if you're out there listening and you got some spare time this weekend, jump over to the Blenders Facebook page, and they've got a full list of what they need help with there.
1: They do. And make sure you stay tuned with us here on Magic 97. We're going to see if we can speak to one of those hardworking volunteers coming up. And a little bit later, we're going to talk to a couple of the groups playing tonight. Again, it's going to be Hustle Drive and the Lemon Bucket Orchestra. We're going to see if we can get them on for you.
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15: For today, mostly sunshine outside with a high of 20 degrees. Tonight, a little bit more cloud cover and a low of 9. Tomorrow, you're going to see a mix of sun and cloud here with wind gusting up to 50 and a high of 23. Sunday, it's supposed to start

0: Deadmau5 featuring Chris James with The Velt on this Friday afternoon here on Magic 97. Tara Garcia here with you again live on location down here at the Long Days Night Music Festival tent down here at the Windscape Kite Festival. Coming up, we're going to be talking to one of the hard-working volunteers with the Windscape Kite Festival and Long Days Night Music Festival. Keely will be talking to us, and I'm also going to let you know how you can be a good kite flyer. That is on the way.
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2: The West Rural Water System, located west of Swift Current, can expect a temporary service disruption starting on Tuesday. And drivers in Swift Current should be planning ahead for Sunday, as there's some street closures going to be in effect. These stories and everything else happening in southwest Saskatchewan can be found when you read them on SwiftCurrentOnline.com.
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0: You are listening to Magic 97 on this Friday afternoon. Tara here with you, and I am joined by, I got to say, like the master of all trades when it comes to these festivals. It's Keely. How are you?
11: Hello. Good. I'm doing good.
0: Good. I'm glad you were able to take a seat for a minute. All I've seen you doing is like running around, which I love it, but you got to be tired.
11: Yeah. Well, you know, you got to get stuff done.
0: You do. You do. And you have been working on this for a very long time. And tell us about how the concert went. Marcus Trummer last night. How'd that go?
11: It was excellent. Yeah, I love Marcus's playing. His keyboard player is fantastic. It was

0: well received. The audience loved it, and I enjoyed it, so it was a fabulous night.
1: That's right, and we're getting ready for more great music tonight. Tell us who we can expect to see tonight here.
0: Absolutely. We have Hutzel Drive from Regina. They're like a Ukrainian kitchen party band. They've got a horn section, live horn section. They'll be real dancey, real fun. And then closing out the night, we have Lemon Bucket Orchestra from Toronto, and they've been on my list to bring to Swift Current for a long time, so I'm very excited we could finally make the dates line up.
1: That's awesome. They both sound like fun groups. And then we're going to wrap everything up tomorrow night with a couple more performances.
0: Absolutely, yeah. So we've got one more night of Long Day's Night after today. So there's Saturday. We have Blue Beach Band from Regina. They're like a modern rock band. And then Peter and the Wolves, who play old-time rock, but they're all his old compositions, his own compositions. So he sounds like Chuck Berry, but it's all new music. And then closing out, we've got our LDN after party, which starts at about 11:30. That's only $5 after midnight with our hometown heroes, Margaret's Medicine. So that'll be a classic rock after party to end out the festival.
1: Love it. Some great music. And, of course, through all of this, the Windscape Heights Festival is going to be going on during the day, Saturday and Sunday as well. And me and David were talking about it just a little bit ago. You guys still have a couple of volunteer spots open if anyone's interested, right?
0: Absolutely, yeah. The volunteer spots are almost filled. I was chatting with someone on the radio earlier this week. I went and did some interviews there, and they said we were looking for 40 spots, and we are down to 10. So thank you, Swift Current. I love it when you step up when we ask. It's much appreciated, but we do have 10 spots filled, so if there's 10 more people out there that want to give me 4 hours of your time, I'd love to have you on site. We've got all sorts of different jobs. And yeah, the Kite Flyers arrived this afternoon in Swift Current, and they are flying kites as I'm sitting here. I can see them out the tent wall, and they've had all sorts of stuff going on in the field already, so it'll be a great night. And it looks like the weather's going to be good enough that they will actually come and do a night fly tonight.
1: Awesome.
0: During the music, yeah. So they've got light-up kites, and they'll be out here for as long as the wind stays up, and they'll have a lovely display this evening as well.
1: That is cool. I didn't even know they did that. I've never seen a night flight.
0: It's very temperamental because the wind usually goes down in the evening.
1: Fair.
0: So tonight we were looking at the wind rating and what the weather radar says, and it's going to be clear and calm and enough wind that they should be able to get some kites up in the air. So I'm very excited. They do have great big inflatable kites that have lights inside them, and they shine and glow, and sometimes they'll put like glow sticks on the sport kites and stuff, and it's really neat to see them just kind of hovering glowy.
1: That is so cool. I know what I'm doing tonight now. I'm coming back for that.
0: Yeah.
1: Tell us, you guys always bring kite flyers from all over the place. Where are some of the ones from this year that you have coming?
0: Absolutely. I think the furthest this year is maybe Texas, the panhandle there. But yeah, they're coming from across Canada and across the state. So Washington, Oregon, Chicago, Texas, and then, of course, Toronto, all the way over on the West Coast, all over Washington and Victoria and Abbotsford and all over there. And, of course, Alberta. A couple from Manitoba. Yeah.
1: That's great. Well, we appreciate them coming down. It's going to be a great weekend. And again, I know you got to get back to work, but thank you for giving us a few minutes. It was great to talk to you.
0: No problem. Thanks for having me.

0: 27 win over the BC Lions last week. Kickoff from McMahon Stadium is at 5 o'clock tomorrow. Week 3 in the CFL starts tonight with the Lions visiting the Hamilton Tiger Cats. And Canada's men's soccer team has confirmed that midfielder Ismaël Koné will miss the rest of the World Cup. The 24-year-old suffered a broken leg early in the second half of yesterday's match against Qatar. He was carted off the pitch and sent to hospital in Vancouver for surgery. Koné's injury overshadowed Canada's 6-0 victory, the first ever win for the nation in the men's World Cup. Canada faces Switzerland on Wednesday with a chance to clinch first place in Group E. Have a story, tip, or score to share? Let us know. Call 306-773-NEWS or click Submit News on Swift Current Online.
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2: Good evening. This is Kirsty Hansen back with the 5-day forecast. Tonight we'll see mainly sunshine with a low of 9. Tomorrow we're looking at a mix of sun and clouds with a high of 23. Sunday and Monday we can expect showers and highs from 15 to 18. Then on Tuesday, sun and clouds with a high of 21. 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
3: You are listening to Magic 97 on this beautiful sunny Friday afternoon. I am Tara Garcia here with you, and I am so excited because we are actually joined by a couple of members of the Hustle Drive band that are going to be performing tonight. I'll get you guys to introduce yourselves.
4: Hey, I'm Vlad Simbel. I'm the lead singer and guitar player.
5: And I'm Vincent Hotelling. I play trombone with Hootsville Drive. So
3: that's awesome. Well, thank you guys so much for stopping by and talking to us. Tell us a bit about the kind of music that you guys play.
4: We're a Ukrainian party band, and we play a big variety of music. And we kind of like make our sets depending on who's going to be in our audience. In Regina, we have 6 Ukrainian dance schools. So we're kind of like play the kind of polkas that they can dance to a lot. And then when we're out and about at different festivals, we try to insert more like country songs and whatnot, but still we play many polkas and some new Ukrainian music, traditional music, all of that.
3: That's great. So people should get ready to polka tonight then.
4: Big time.
3: I love it. Okay, I was going to ask you guys what they can expect from the show tonight, and that sounds like it's going to be a good time.
4: Yeah, we like to play fast polkas, fast energetic polkas. So
3: I like
4: too
3: it.
4: Fast.
3: So how long you guys been together as a group?
5: It's 2 years?
4: Yeah, I think about 2 years.
5: Yeah, we started a few years ago, and then we've sort of been doing more things. And this is a little special to me because I grew up here in Swift Current, and my dad was the director of the art gallery of Swift Current for 25 years. And so I've been coming to these from the start. And so it's...
3: That must be a pretty really cool experience to go from watching the bands to actually being one of the performers now.
5: Yeah.
3: That's going to be fantastic. And I got to ask you guys, how did you come up with the name Hutzul Drive for the group?
4: Hutzulshina is a region in Ukraine that did a really good job preserving Ukrainian culture. And I'm from Ukraine. I moved to Canada in 2008, and I was so inspired to see all this Ukrainian tradition that was preserved by Ukrainian heritage. And I thought Hutzulshina is a beautiful region in Ukraine. It has its own rich tradition. So then we went with Hutzul Drive.
3: Hutzul Drive. Okay, I was saying incorrectly. So Hutzul Drive. Okay, I love it. Thank you guys so much for stopping by. Was there anything else you guys wanted to let us know about the show tonight?
4: I would like to say that Lemon Bucket Orchestra, who's performing tonight after us, they came to Regina, I think in 2020. And the sound guy from tonight, Dana Rempel, he texted me saying, Vlad, you should come and watch this show. I'm like, sure. And then I fell in love with these guys. So for like the last 6 years, I wanted to go see them live. And I was inspired by their music. And tonight it's like very exciting for me to be opening for them.
3: That's fantastic.
5: Well,
3: yeah,
5: I actually missed that show because their usual he can't make it for this June tour, but their usual sousaphone player, Ian Tullock, is from Regina, and he actually he taught me how to play tuba at university, and so
3: that's
5: kind
3: no way.
5: A fun connection.
3: That's awesome. Well, and again, that's the great thing about Long Days Night Music Festival is bringing all these groups together and sharing your music with everyone here, and we can't wait to see you guys tonight. Thank you guys so much for stopping by and talking to us.
4: Thank you so much.

0: You are listening to Magic 97 on this Friday afternoon. Tara Garcia here with you, back with my good friend Violet Sereski. How are you?
1: I'm doing great. How are you?
0: I'm good. We just spoke with Hootsuite Drive, right? I was saying it wrong. Now I'm saying it correctly. They're going to be performing tonight along with the Lemon Bucket Orchestra, which is also a super fun name for a group.
1: I mean, those are like the best names ever.
0: They are. And, you know, we actually play this group on CKSW that I actually love. Their name is Doug and the Slugs.
1: That is probably the best band name I've ever heard of.
0: Right? I think so. I love those band names. Anyways, we are looking forward to them performing here tonight. But, of course, during Long Day's Night, there's also the Windscape Kite Festival. So, I'm going to tell you how you can be a good kite flyer, or Google's going to tell us. How about that? Okay, so apparently we just need to choose the right gear, master the launch, and understand the wind.
1: That is super easy. I mean, I think I could definitely do that.
0: I think we're officially kite flyers now, thanks to Google.
1: I think we have to go practice right now.
0: But I do like the fact that they have some really unique and interesting kites here. I like the fun ones that they have of, like, the different characters and stuff. Do you have a favorite one that you've seen here before?
1: I have no idea. I've seen so many over the years, but I remember a big, like, pink dragon one time. That was cool.
0: That sounds super fun. And I'm still kind of taken back that they do night flight. Have you ever seen the kites at night with the lights and stuff?
1: I had no idea that was a thing, but I can't wait to see that now.
0: Right? The more you know. I'm totally coming back and looking forward to that. And another thing my kids like to do during the Windscape Kite Festival, I forget what it's called, but, you know, it's like when they bury all the toys and the prizes in this sand. My kids love to dig those up.
1: That was always my favorite growing up. It is so much fun.
0: Right? You got pretty excited there. I think you would still like to go and do that.
1: I would 100% still do that, but I think people might judge me now.
0: Maybe. No judgment from me. We'll see if we can arrange it for you.
1: Do it together.
0: We can. Exactly. And while they always find, like, the coolest things, like little toy dinosaurs and coins and all that stuff, and it's really fun. And I also love that they have stuff like juggling. Yes. My kids like to try that, and the bubbles here as well.
1: I was always a fan of seeing people on the stilts. That made me so happy.

0: as a kid.
1: Yes. And then, of course, their favorite person here is always the ice cream person going around on the bike.
0: Of course, that is the best part for anyone, I think.
1: It's true. I'm super excited for Windscape coming up this weekend. Make sure you stay tuned here to Magic 97. We've got lots more coming up this afternoon. And we're also going to be talking to that other band that's going to be playing tonight, the Lemon Bucket Orchestra. So make sure you stay tuned.
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2: Good evening. This is Kirsty Hansen back with the 5-day forecast. Tonight we'll see mainly sunshine with a low of 9. Tomorrow we're looking at a mix of sun and clouds with a high of 23. Sunday and Monday we can expect showers and highs from 15 to 18. Then on Tuesday, sun and clouds with a high of 21. 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

0: Kara here with you on Magic 97. Hope you're having a fantastic Friday afternoon. We're having a great time down here at the Long Days Night Music Festival tent. And, of course, getting ready for the Windsgate Kite Festival as well. Hope you are having a fantastic Friday. Now, before I forget, I want to send out a big congratulations to Caitlin, who is our big winner of our Frontier Days giveaways today. She won herself that pair of tickets to see Quick Dick McDick come to the grandstand stage of Frontier Days coming up on June the 25th. So I'm sure that's going to be a great show. Speaking of a great show, there's going to be a great one here tonight as well. Of course, Hootsuite Drive, we had a chance to speak with them. And coming up in a little bit, we're going to speak with the Lemon Bucket Orchestra as well. And David, we were here and we saw a very interesting instrument on the stage, didn't we?
1: Oh, don't put me on the spot. I couldn't tell you what that thing was.
0: What? I think Violet looked it up. She said it was a sousaphone? A sousaphone.
1: Yeah, which sounds like something from a Dr. Seuss novel.
0: And it kind of looked like that, too.
1: Yeah, almost. I missed the Cat in the Hat walking in. Maybe he wasn't as close, but... You said you're going to the show tomorrow night?
0: Yes, we are coming to see the show tomorrow night, so I'm looking forward to that. But I kind of want to see the show tonight, too, after seeing that. I'm not sure which band it was that was warming up there with that sousaphone, but it definitely looked interesting. And after talking with Hootsuite Drive, sounds like it's going to be a really great show, and I'm sure Lemon Bucket Orchestra, they're going to do great as well. We're going to try to get them on the air coming up in a little bit as well. And, I just really love how they bring all these unique artists here to Swift Current, and a lot of times these are acts that you wouldn't get to see any other time.
1: Yeah, Ukrainian kitchen band, I believe, was kind of the description on, like, I don't know, I'm not well versed in music, and I have no idea how to create it really either. I can listen to it, but

0: option on, like, I don't know. I'm not well versed in music, and I have no idea how to create it really either. I can listen to it, but to hear that genre in, you know, the prairies across in Canada, it's interesting to hear that kind of stuff. And something you might never hear again, right? So it's kind of at times a once in a lifetime chance to hear bands like this. And they have a connection to southwestern Saskatchewan, which was really cool that we just learned about as well. So you can hear the sound check kind of starting in the background as they'll be getting ready here. Doors open tonight at 7:30, so a little bit later than last night. Doors opened at 7 last night. Show started at 8 tonight. Doors open at 7:30. The show gets underway at 8:30. I would definitely expect it to be a longer night tonight as we got two bands playing. And then, again, tomorrow night will be a late one as well, it sounds like.
1: Yes, definitely looking forward to that. It's going to be some great music. And like you said, it's kind of cool for Hootsville Drive to also be opening, like they said, for the Lemon Bucket Orchestra, someone that they've been a big fan of. And to be able to open for them is going to be pretty cool tonight. So I think that'll be really good for them.
0: Absolutely. Yeah, the music, like I said, I don't know how to create it, but I'm always amazed by the talent. And to the point that they can even be off tune at times and you won't even catch it, or at least I won't catch it.
1: Exactly. And after talking to Hootsville Drive, sounds like Ukrainians like to party. So I think it's going to be a big party here tonight.
0: Yeah, they might have found the right place, right?
1: Exactly.
0: As summer's just about to kick off officially here on Sunday, and it's going to be a busy place. Swift Current's going to be extremely busy over the next two weekends. It's crazy that they have, like, arguably the two biggest events in back-to-back weekends. Frontier Days, obviously, the biggest, but Windscape's got to be close. The amount of people that come here during the day, and then you mix in a pile of people at night for Long Day's Night for the three nights, it's a lot of people visiting, or just even people from across the city just getting out in southwestern Saskatchewan, getting out and enjoying and seeing these two gigantic events that offer so much to the community and really are unique in their own different ways.
1: 100%. And like you said, got to give another shout out to all the people that work towards planning these events and volunteer with them while they're happening. Like, while we're here, it hasn't even started yet, and there are people absolutely everywhere doing just about everything, getting set up for tonight and for the Windscape Kite Festival. So again, big thank you to them. Don't forget to stay tuned here to Magic 97. We're going to be live here on location until 6 o'clock tonight, and like I said, we're going to try and get a word in with the Lemon Bucket Orchestra coming up as well.

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6: Good evening. This is Kirsty Hansen back with the 5-day forecast. Tonight we'll see mainly sunshine with a low of 9. Tomorrow we're looking at a mix of sun and clouds with a high of 23. Sunday and Monday we can expect showers and highs from 15 to 18. Then on Tuesday, sun and clouds with a high of 21. 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
0: Yeah, I was hot then, but I'm even hotter now.

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0: Miley Cyrus with Flowers on Magic 97. We are sitting at a little bit after 5 o'clock on this Friday afternoon. I am Terry here with you, and you can probably hear that music in the background. Right, Violet?
1: Oh, yeah. It is sounding amazing.
0: So good. That is the sound of the Lemon Bucket Orchestra, and I am super excited to talk to them after hearing this.
1: Me, too. We're getting, like, a whole free concert here.
0: 100% we are. I have so many questions for them. All good questions.
1: Me, too. I really want to know why they chose Lemon Bucket instead of Lime Bucket or Orange Pile or something like that.
0: Exactly. And the way they spell orchestra is very different as well, and we were noticing their singer, instead of using a microphone, uses a megaphone.
1: And we have this magical instrument here called a susicle. Like, there's just so many things I want to ask them.
0: I know. I'm super excited. They should be coming on with us around 5:30 this afternoon. So excited to talk to them. And then the other thing I was noticing down here is they actually, of course, we love the venue here for Windscape Kite Festival and Long Days Night, but you are kind of out in the middle of nowhere. But I did see that there was a sign here that they have free rides home from 10:30 on.
1: They do. That is a great addition to have for any concert.
0: 100%. So keep that in mind when you come on down here. And don't forget to get your tickets to come down to see Hootsville Drive and the Lemon Bucket Orchestra tonight. We're going to be talking to them coming up right now, though. It's Olivia Rodrigo and Drop Dead.

0: Avril Lavigne with Girlfriend on Magic 97. It is 5:18 on this Friday afternoon. I had to check the time there. We've been having such a good time down here at the Long Days Night Music Festival tent down here at the Windscape Kite Festival with myself and David Samet. Thank you for keeping me company, David.
1: Absolutely. It's been a great afternoon.
0: It has. And me and Violet were just talking. It's like we have our own private concert happening here because we get to hear the Lemon Bucket Orchestra warming up. And we have so many questions for them when they come on. And I'm super excited to talk to them.
1: The collaboration of so many different instruments and unique instruments is kind of a spectacular listening experience. Like you said, we've had a mini concert.

0: concert the last, I don't know, 15, 20 minutes, just with them going through sound checks. And I don't really know how they make everything work because they've got so many different unique instruments, but they make it sound phenomenal. And some instruments that you would actually never, I guess,
1: think of putting together. Yeah. No, not at all. That's one of the questions I want to ask them about, is to tell us all the different instruments they have. And you made a good point. Like, who thinks to put all these things together in one sound and that it would sound that good? But it sounds absolutely fantastic. It's going to be a great show tonight. And again, Hootsuite Drive also going to be taking the stage. Looking forward to that. And then a couple more shows coming up tomorrow night as well. And then on top of all that, you can come on down and enjoy the Windscape Pipe Festival throughout the weekend as well. Now, I know you were going to bring the kids down for Windscape this weekend as well.
0: Yeah, I was going to say, before even that, if you're around tonight, you might even be able to get to see a bit of Windscape, right? Keely mentioned that they're going to do some of the stuff tonight as long as the wind allows it to. They're going to have some
1: night flight.
0: Yeah, exactly. So yes, some stuff will be lit up and you'll actually be able to see the kites way up above, which would be a really cool experience, especially being under the tent, taking a look out and seeing the stuff flying up above as everyone gets in preparation of Saturday and Sunday. And yeah, I think Saturday and Sunday will be packed with kids, families, and everyone else in between, just coming out and experiencing the Kite Festival. If you've never been out, it's a great year to come out. It's their 20th anniversary, and it's just something really unique. What a better festival to have than a Kite Festival in Swift Current, where it's got to be one of the windiest places on earth. You'd think at least the majority of the days you live here. Wind certainly comes naturally here.
1: But maybe that's why it makes sense to have it here, right?
0: I think so, right?
1: Yeah, like exactly. It. And they really do have something for everyone at Windscape. And I know you brought your kids before. What's their favorite thing to do when they come here?
0: Oh, boy. I don't know. Face painting is, you don't really think of it. But I also think where you can make your own kite.
1: That's what I was going to say.
0: And then go fly it at the end, away from where the professionals are, so you're not bothering them, especially with kids. But, yeah, just seeing the excitement in their eyes, they get to create something and then actually put it to use like right away. It's kind of hard to top that.
1: Yeah, it's true. I think last year or the year before, I actually made one with my kids, and then I took mine out and it died like right away. My kids were doing way better than I was, so I am not a kite maker apparently. But we'll leave it to the kids, and I'm sure they'll enjoy doing that. Again, make sure you stay with us. Very shortly, we are going to have the one and only Lemon Bucket Orchestra with us, and I'm sure they'll tell us all about their show coming up tonight.
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6: Good evening. This is Kirsty Hansen back with the 5-day forecast. Tonight we'll see mainly sunshine with a low of 9. Tomorrow we're looking at a mix of sun and clouds with a high of 23. Sunday and Monday we can expect showers and highs from 15 to 18. Then on Tuesday, sun and clouds with a high of 21. 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

0: displays that are interactive with the wind that's going on. And I think that might be because I spent the first 8 years of my life living in the back of an art gallery. But it is always the coolest part for me.
1: That is super fun. And I feel like I haven't really seen a lot of that. So maybe I need to check that out this year.
0: Yeah, it's always right when you walk in. But I feel like people just walk right past it because they're so excited to see what's inside. But it's definitely something people should check out.
1: And that must have been a cool experience to live in the back of an art gallery. Tell me a bit more about that.
0: It was amazing. We did a lot of craft shows growing up. Both of my parents had different companies that they would sell art. My dad did wood carving and my mom did soaps and body products and stuff. So it was, I always say it's like living in the circus, like growing up in the circus because you travel so much. And yeah, living in a store is so fun.
1: That would be super fun. Well, make sure you stay tuned with us here on Magic 97. Coming up very shortly, we are going to be talking to some of the members from the Lemon Bucket Orchestra that are going to be taking the stage here tonight. But first, we've got some more great music for you. It is Billie Eilish and Birds of a Feather.

0: the one and only Billie Eilish with Birds of a Feather here on Magic 97. Tara Garcia hanging out with you on this Friday afternoon. And I am joined here by Mark and Nathan, a couple of members from the Lemon Bucket Orchestra. How are you guys doing?
1: Incredible. Good. Amazing. We've been driving all day across the flattest land on the earth.
0: Welcome to Saskatchewan.
1: Yeah,
0: right?
1: Exactly.
0: Well, we are excited you guys are here. I'm super excited to talk to you after hearing your warm-up. Your music is epic.

0: Like, I love it. It was like our own private little concert you guys were doing for us.
1: It's just a meditation for us. Just relaxing.
0: So I got to ask you, how would you guys describe the type of music that you play?
2: It's like, I don't know, if I were to try and sum it up as concisely as possible, it'd be either a Balkan Klezmer Gypsy Party Punk super band.
0: I like it. I don't think you need to say any more than
2: no,
0: that.
2: No, that's it. There's one of one. That's it. There's only one in our genre. We take up all the slots at the record store in that particular genre.
0: That's the way to do it, right? Yeah. I love it. And I was going to ask you guys, where do you get your inspiration from? But I felt like that was kind of a funny question because I feel like you have your own unique voice.
2: No, but we do draw from traditional folk music from Ukraine, from Romania, from the Balkan countries, as well as from, you know, South America and Asia, the places that we've been and traveled with the world, but the bulk of it draws from Eastern European traditions that are, they're what resonate with us the most and what sort of drive all our other explorations.
0: That's awesome. Now tell me what each of you do in the band.
1: I play trombone and I sing. Mark over there plays violin and sings as well.
0: That's
2: I like to call it more ringleading.
0: You're the ringleader of the group?
2: Pretty
0: I like
2: much.
0: It.
1: Wrangler.
0: I noticed you guys have so many different instruments up there as well. Tell me a bit about that. We were talking about who thinks to put all of those instruments together and that it would sound that good together.
2: Nobody. It's psychotic.
0: Right? And it works.
2: It's such a dumb idea. I would not recommend it to anybody on the planet. But that's kind of the vibe of the band, right? Even Lemon Bucket, the name of the band came from that. I mean, everybody knows that when life gives you lemons, make lemonade. And
0: is that kind of where the name came from? That's what we're talking
2: about. Lemons, and the band is just this incredible, chaotic bucket of lemonade.
0: I love it. And orchestra, you also spell that very, very differently.
1: It's
0: I like
1: a bit
0: that.
1: Of that Eastern European flair. A lot of those bands out there will call themselves orchestras with K's,
2: I mean when we started there was only four of us and the idea was like the bands we really liked were these big family village bands that were like 12-13 people and it was either strings or brass, like very separate in folk music. But we were like, look, if you build it, they will come, right? So we called ourselves an orchestra even when we were four and eventually grew to 17 at our largest when we were touring in, like, when was that, 2015? We were 17
1: people.
2: Yeah,
1: 2015.
2: And now we've come down a little. We lost a little weight, you know, hit the gym, and now we're back to seven.
0: To seven, okay. And you guys gel so well together, even though there is seven of you up there.
1: Oh, it's easy with seven. 17.
0: 17, was that harder? Yeah.
1: Oh, yeah.
2: I had a friend who has like 9 kids, and I was like, man, how do you even do it? And he's like, after 5, I lose count.
0: It's true. I have 4 at home, and it's true. After like 2 or 3, you're just like one more.
2: Throw them in there.
0: So I got to ask you guys, have you ever been to Saskatchewan before? Have you performed in Swift Current before?
1: First time Swift Current, but we've been to Saskatoon before. Last night we were at the Basement, and we were there in 2019 as well. So
0: crazy.
1: We're back up this way again.
2: Yeah, we've been here. This is not, we've busted our prairie cherry.
0: I've never heard that before.
2: No.
0: I'm going to steal that. I'm totally going to steal that now. I love it. Well, we are super excited to have you guys performing here tonight. What can
2: us
0: people
2: too.
0: Expect from the show?
2: I'm hoping a party. They tell us that this is the party tent and the party weekend to kick off the summer, and that's definitely our vibe. We want to celebrate.
1: Oh, yeah, we're
2: going
1: to bring it. They got to bring it, too.
0: That's awesome. And Hootsville Drive, we talked to them a little earlier, and they're opening up for you guys tonight, and they are super excited to see you. I didn't realize that they're big fans of yours from way back. So the fact that they're opening for you tonight is pretty awesome.
2: They saw us in Regina, right? And then back then the band didn't exist. But the lady saw us in Regina and was like, man, I need to make a band like this. And since then, they've created this project, and now we're playing together. So it's kind of a special moment.
1: Great.
0: Look at you guys inspiring all these other groups. It's fantastic. I love it. Well, thank you guys so much for stopping by. I know you're busy and you got to get ready for tonight, but best of luck with the show tonight. We're looking forward to it.
2: Us too.
1: Cheers.
2: See you there.
1: Thank you.

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0: Maria May with Ooh Love on Magic 97. Tara Garcia here with you again. We are live on location down at the Long Days Night Music Festival tent here at the Windscape Kite Festival. Myself and Violet and David, but our time is just about up. We are wrapping up for the evening, but I want to send a big thank you to the Lemon Bucket Orchestra and Hoostle Drive. They're going to be both performing here tonight. They stopped by and they were both super fun interviews.
1: They were. It was so much fun to listen to. We learned a lot, definitely.
0: We did. And they're going to put on a great show tonight. And then tomorrow night, the final night of music, they got the Blue Beach Band, Peter and the Wolves, and Market's Medicine going to be performing.
2: Yeah, that's a lot of artists tomorrow night. But back to the interviews that you had today, I think both had a lot of fun, especially Lemon Bucket Orchestra. You could tell they've definitely done some interviews before, and they talked about their history. Like, at one point, I guess when they started, they were only at four, and at one point they got to 17 members. They did say that they had some overlap, that three members were playing the same instrument, but my goodness.
0: That's still a lot of people.
2: Like, just think of it. They have seven now, or seven here tonight.
0: Yep.
2: Seven would be a lot to coordinate with everything going on, and you're playing what, and you're covering what sounds and stuff. But 17, talk about it, a science experiment on a stage. Like, that is a lot to handle and a lot to, like, figure out to make work properly.
0: Yeah, and I feel like we can't really do them justice talking about them here on the radio. So I definitely recommend coming down and checking out both those groups tonight. Again, big thank you to Violet and David for keeping me company here this afternoon.
2: Yeah, thanks for having us, Tara. And yeah, doors open at 7:30 again tonight. So lots of time to get your tickets still and come on out and enjoy the evening. Show starts at 8:30 tonight.
0: Sounds good. Make sure you come on down and don't forget to check out the Windscape Pet Festival this weekend.
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